0: day. All right, cool, man. We almost there. Hey, y'all want to stop by the cafe before we get to the studio?
1: Yeah, most definitely. I could definitely use
2: a little
0: street. Cool street.
1: I know you make the big money, so
0: yeah.
1: You know,
0: whatever. Hold on a second.
3: What's up with that ring, man?
0: Oh, man. Hold on. I got to take this, man. This is Imam Johari. Hold on one second. Assalamu alaikum.
4: Wa alaikum assalam wa rahmatullah. Brother Joshua, how are you?
0: Wallahi, brother, I'm fine, alhamdulillah, thank you. And yourself?
4: Alhamdulillah, rabbil alameen.
0: Yeah.
4: So what you up to?
0: Well, right now I'm in the car with Native Dean. We're on our way to the studio.
4: Subhanallah. Put them on the speakerphone.
0: Here we go, hold on.
4: Assalamu alaikum.
5: Wa alaikum assalam.
4: So what you guys up to?
0: Well, alhamdulillah, like I said, we're trying to finish this album with Native Dean. Mm. And don't forget about the campaign. You know, we're working on this, getting this Muslim brother on the city council. And I've just been ripping and running, trying to keep up with that and stay with all the brothers. I just haven't gotten around to a lot of things that I wanted to get to, so.
4: Alhamdulillah. Okay, you know, I'm just talking to you brothers and thinking about all the things that you're doing. Subhanallah, may Allah reward you. But I want you to realize this, that if I could say to you, alhamdulillah, now, that Allah reminds us in the Quran, فَمَن يَمَلْ مِثْقَالَ ذَرَّةٍ خَيْرًا يَرَى. If you do an atom's weight of good, you'll see it again. All of those atoms' weight of good, whatever it is that they're doing, they will add up, and at the end of our lives, Allah will reward us. What's important for us to realize is that Allah loves most a small deed done consistently, and Allah counts most the latter deeds, those deeds that we have done close to the end of our lives, and only Allah knows when our lives will end. So alhamdulillah, I encourage you brother, do what you think is best, but always remember to take care of the small obligations that you have to Allah subhanahu wa ta'ala.
0: Well, as always, Imam Jihadi, you give us words of wisdom and we feed off of that. We make songs off of that, alhamdulillah.
4: I have to go now. I promised my daughter that after this phone call, I'd take her out and play. So I have to talk to you later, inshallah.
0: Assalamu alaikum wa rahmatullahi
4: wa barakatuh. Wa alaikum salam wa rahmatullahi wa barakatuh.

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0: Y'all, come on, put it together. Last song.
1: All right.
0: But let me say something before we get started, uh-huh. right? I've been thinking about it.
2: Mm-hmm. What's up?
0: I mean, I hope people get why we doing all this.
1: The message. It's so important that they listen to the lyrics, they listen to the songs to really get something out of it.
2: Because we put a lot into this. I mean, we went through some hardships, struggles with our families and traveling and
1: going different
0: around
1: places.
0: Around the world, studio to studio.
2: But you know, they say hardship
0: comes ease. Exactly. Yeah. That's what I'm talking about.
2: Some peace, some tranquility.
1: You know, we got some Sakina.
0: Yeah, exactly. Yeah. So come on, let's get in here and pull it together, man.
1: Okay.
0: Let's make it happen.
1: I'm ready. Inshallah.